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2: 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I was having too much fun.

hurting statement, feel burned out to the ground. 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The lightning in my field is off, can't have more of my time. Dreams of lifetime lost seem good to you, but not to me. You say you love me all your life.

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Good night.

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2: 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She's a bitch.

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About to check outside the games. 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Just let me know if you wanna go to that home out on the range. 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

pump it up, rock the bass, pump it up, rock the bass, hype the music in your face, pump it up, rock the bass.